people are missing person, 88 Emerson Lane. 88 Emerson Lane. It's going to be a 16-year-old laughing, running out the side door with a gray shirt and blue shorts.

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1: 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We have not been served. They have not notified us.

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1: Yeah. This is SGK 1021, only requesting Ken. 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

0: 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Respond on Operations 5.
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vehicle illegally parked in a handicapped spot, and then the vehicle almost hit the complainant and the child. She reported saying to management, but they wouldn't do anything because nothing actually occurred. She's 1012 requesting to speak to an officer at this time. With a black Chevy Equinox, she gave us the 28.

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Thank you,

0: 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Respond on Operations 6.
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0: Antioch Fire, Electrical Hazard, 11804 NC Highway 222 West, cross of Ridgewood Drive and NC Highway 231. Respond on operations 4.
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2: Central, we've been canceled by Sampson County. But all units know that Sampson has canceled Meadow Fire.

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1: Mr. Boer, are you still on the town center voice call? Mr. Boer, are you 10-8 from the fairway?
2: Yes, ma'am.

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0: Table.

0: 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Are we requested to go back out there, or is that 21?
1: T4, she requested that we come back to the residence.
0: 10-4, I'm clear, I'm down with that.
1: No.
2: Jennifer, is he coming back tonight?

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I-95 southbound at 105 with New York 1028, Lincoln Zebra Henry 6260, Lincoln Zebra Henry 6260, New York.

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1: 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Okay.
2: Victor Henry Sam, 2322. Victor Henry Sam, 2322. The 400 block of West Market Street.
1: Sure. And I was 2109.

I was in the Renegade and a blue Tesla is chasing them. They're passing things here. I'm on 42.

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1: We're 10-4.
2: Ten 59, we'll mail to the address I placed in cab, beginning miles when ready.
3: Potentially have a subject who's going through a manic episode. I won't be in route with her to the location.
4: I believe that may have been the one that 41 was trying to make contact with earlier.

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1: Six four.

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0: 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You've already dealt with him, you know the situation going on.
1: 10-4 in a row. I'm gonna go speak to the chief.
2: For she has called back in and said that they've left that location by this time. Yeah.

0: 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It's going to be a black female.
1: She got short hair.
0: Short hair.
1: Like this.

Berkeley Boulevard, at Southern Village, with William Adam Young, 9912, William Adam Young, 9912, it's going to be a silver Toyota, possibly a 55 Roman.

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1: 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Is T. Charles active and negative on?
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1: You can clear that drug activity call. 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
1: 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Wilson's Mills, Station 1, Wilson's Mills Ladder, Fire Alarm, 131 Bedstone Way, cross of South Harvest Ridge Way, and Oat Grain Court. 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

0: 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We're still public service at this time.
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0: We're 10A from the residence. 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

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I'll call one time.

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0: Yeah.

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0: Oh, Charles Edward. 1036. Should be a black Toyota Camry.

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1: Looks like Boulevard and 42 East. 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Still more.

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1: Thanks.
0: I'm going to stop back up and check someone else on passenger 27. I'll put this in there.

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0: Okay, simple.
1: Four degrees central. 10 8, yeah, we're
0: 11 4 is right. 4.

0: coming up, come on.
1: I'm just leaving the office. It looks like I'll be closer to 2109. You can show me in route.

just got a call from another Duke employee that the ticket was still showing open on his screen, and he's there. He's at nine something. He's right down the road from it. If you can 25 with him, he wasn't aware that anybody else had already been out there. He was just wanting to get some information from it if he could.

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1: Oh, 07, did you say you needed further?
0: Yeah, 4, just head this way.

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1: can you say 29?
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0: Tibor Nix, you know, on that subject. CDL, I had him active.

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So I have 10-6 person at the cookout, be a male in a silver Honda Civic. Caller said he tried to get in their car, and a co-worker's car just sitting there.

calls on it that they was trying to break into another vehicle. And I never seen it in a red Volkswagen. Only a black male, 20 to 30 years of age, wearing gray clothing and sweats.

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1: A Sonata to Tangela Williams of that address, Sean expired, 1996.

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1: 2107 1042. 2107 1042. 2111 1042. 2100 1100 1100 1100 1100 1100 1100 1100 1100 1100 1100 1100 1100 1100 1100 1100 1100 1100 1100 1100 1100 1100 1100 1100 1100 1100 1100 1100 1100 1100 1100 1100 1100 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1100 1100 1100 1100 1100 1100 1100 1100 1100 1100 1100 1100 1100 1100 1100 1100 1100 1100 1100 1100 1100 1100 1100 1100 1100 1100 1100 1100 1100 1100 1100 1100 1100 1100 1100 1100 1100 1100 1100 1100 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

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Delta chest pain. 741 Rainsmill Road, cross of U.S. Highway 70 East and Old Cornwallis Road. Respond on operations 4.

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1: Clayton Fernwood, New York, King Edward Henry 6544, King Edward Henry 6544, blue and color van occupied. One time.

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0: Man, we got two EMS in a district in Route 2.
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0: 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There's no child locked in the residence. The kid accidentally locked the door as they were heading out.
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Guard, Eastern Wrecker, North Contempt Tag on a red and color Nissan Altima one time. 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
1: U.S. Highway 301, South, cross of Forest Hills Drive and Culver Avenue. Respond on Operations 7.
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I'm right here at it. I'll handle it for you. 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

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Gassy Lee, PVA.

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1 South, 10791, US Highway 701 South. 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

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It's going to be white in color, full escape.

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Clayton Fire Station 1, electrical hazard, Amelia Church Road and Veterans Parkway, East

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0: 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Spawn on Papa. Alpha Fire, Bravo Fall, 601 Ricks Road, number 11B, cross of South Rayford Street and Crocker Street. Respond on Operations 5.
1: Yeah, I'm getting a 4 officer. You can go ahead and clear me. Can I see Charles? No, sir.
2: No. Three.

0: there's a pickup truck that's off the side of the road. No one's in it. I don't think I saw a tow sticker on the back of it. Looks like it was involved in a 1050 of some sort.
1: Yeah, it's a Tacoma.
0: Yes, ma'am, it is.
1: State Highway Patrol is out with it. They advise that AAA has been notified, referencing.
0: Sam, 437, Discord, I appreciate it.
2: Yeah,

0: 11:15 Central, I'm 1041.
1: Central 8-11. Oasis. Subject located 828 and has turned it into the store clerk.

Smithfield, Station 1, Charlie Stroke, 510 Bridge Street, cross of North 5th Street and North 6th Street. Respond on operations 4.

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Edward Tom 5513 on a cream color Mercedes passenger car. 5513.

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1: On 1046 at 304 East 3rd. 304 East 3rd. This will be a Noel residence front door activation.

we stand about it. Like, shit is the world. We are on each other, but their conditions of release. Both of them were arrested for domestic violence. The seventh.

King John Young 4965. King John Young 4965. Freight. Robertson.

Central 436. Central 436. Traffic complaint, 1831 North O'Neill Street, 1831 North O'Neill Street. Motorcycle speeding past cars driven by a male with a white t-shirt, a red helmet, a backpack on. Last seen headed towards Clayton, passing the bridge on O'Neill.

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X-ray 1668, Zebra X-ray 1668. So I don't know why I called GNC. I'll call on top.

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0: It'll be South 3rd at Church Street with King King John, 37612. 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Occupy one time. If you could, give me a read back on the 28th.

0: 2023, we're hosting C300 to Carrie Hewley Jr. and Alice Hewley of Durham. At those negative to non.
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2: Out the wrong way. Thank you for investing in me and helping shape the officer and leader I became. I live this profession proud of what we've accomplished together, and I hold my head high knowing that in some small way I've made a difference in people's lives. Never forget why you found that passion. We have to

Air 1220 208. 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Zero.

Carrie Ann Lane, 426 Carrie Ann Lane, caller complaining about vehicles speeding in and out of the neighborhood, requesting enforcement for speeding.

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For negative, we're coming back to Richard Whittingham out of Romulus, Michigan, showing valid negative 2 knots.

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1: We got a call from the Grill on the Hill saying a subject possibly having a medical emergency. Do you guys need EMS out there?
0: I'll advise something later if we need it.

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0: to Collier and Rogers, a 63-year-old female, having hallucinations.
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0: I'm going to be quite a bit closer, I believe. 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

0: 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Respond on Operations 5.
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1: Seeing 2004 on 1050 property damage.

0: Temporary request for keep the peace at Ashley's Furniture Home Store. A female who called earlier is asking she needs to pick up her white Toyota Camry from a Christopher Clements subject. She's going to be 1012 on a blue Mitsubishi Eclipse parked in the PBA.
1: Five one, also Zemus, responding, or late responding to call.

Wilson's Mills, Station 1, Delta, unconscious person, 3250, U.S. Highway 70 Business, West, cross of Citation Lane and Swift Creek Road. Respond on operations 4.

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question. We're going to be East Market, North 2nd. 9, Mary Charles Paul, 7749. 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
0: Central 1132. Right. Broad at State Police Credit Union, Riverside 5 6. A message, she has reported this to Raleigh PD already. We have 21 only.
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0: 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Respond on Operations 8.
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1: Yeah, for a while being around there. Next one.
2: Sam 21-7, White Lexus, one time. Clay Boulevard, Josh 3.

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0: てるな。
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0: essentially Pete Pierce showing us clear our last call out of service. 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
1: 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Rainier, digital.
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0: 10-4 rooms, the 1050 Buffalo and then Darwood. Ross is 1023. 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
1: Yes, 2010 Nissan Altima, Eddie Gregory Hennett Jr. and a Henley Shun expired. People has an inspection violation of 531.24, negative 2-9.

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1: And call and made myself primary. 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

Contact at 237 Hopewell Branch Court. 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
1: Go ahead.
0: So the 1023 on Hopewell Branch Court. 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
1: Anyway. 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

So for driver 27, that's about Gary Lamont McCoy Jr. out of Fuquay Varina. Sea trial is active, negative 2-9. Unable to locate a 27 for Chris Damon with that debris.

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1: right, King David William, 5306. 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

0: the 314 will be out at the mistress office, reference N73, and the 311 will be riding with EMS to James C. Smithfield with that subject.
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1: Yes, sir. I was just checking to see if you guys are on scene in Hardnett County.
2: 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We're on scene. We'll be clearing by the tariff.

0: 6 Central, I have a VIN for Canada Bison ready.
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0: 12-6, R-Robert, 6, F-Frank, G-George, 3, P-Paul, S-Sam, 5, 9, 3, 2, 8, 2. 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

0: first vehicle, 28, number King King 3273, RKK 3273. 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

0: 7400 NC Highway 50 South, cross of NC Highway 96 South and Meadowbrook Road. Respond on operations 7.
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1: 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I'll be right home at midnight.

message from BCR. Requested to locate on a traffic complaint. Clayton Boulevard and NCI 42 East heading westbound, a black Ford F-150, unable to maintain lane. Their caller is still behind scene. I've got their public service number, I'll add it to get.

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Charles Edward Tom, 4786, 4788, Mercedes, texting me, 6501.

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1: Doug's gonna have an extended on team time.

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license 28450 to a Cheney subject, Clayton. It is active, negative 2 9 signal 26, negative 2901.

0: Hamilton 72, you're going to the drop sky and detention center. Beginning mileage runway. One five one three nine one five one.
1: 1986.